tell her to water the flowers. I want her to remember music is my best.

Freedom is a choice, and yet so many people decide not to be free. I'm a free man, and I can think of

Ladies and gentlemen, your judgment day has arrived. I hope you're ready. If you're not, we do not care. The ones who run will be found. The only way.